0: say, man, Young JLC tapping in, Young Jock in the Streets Morning Takeover. Join us Monday morning, man. We get a chance to chop it up with the one and only legendary comedian.
1: Tommy Davidson, you know me from In Living Color, Proud Family, Barnell Hill, all of that. But make sure you tune in Monday morning. I'm going to be on the best damn morning show live in the building with Young Jock and the Streets Morning Takeover.
0: Stopping by to let us know about the new project, the Barnell Hill Show, that you definitely got to check out. Any ways in on Marlon Wayne's claims about his brother Damon. You don't want to miss it.
1: Tap in, because I'm in.
0: Monday morning, Young JLC, Tommy Davidson. Huntsville.
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0: say, man, Young JLC tapping in, Young Jock in the Streets Morning Takeover. Join us Monday morning, man. We get a chance to chop it up with the one and only legendary comedian.
1: Tommy Davidson, you know me from In Living Color, Proud Family, Barnell Hill, all of that. But make sure you tune in Monday morning. I'm going to be on the best damn morning show live in the building with Young Jock and the Streets Morning Takeover.
0: Stopping by to let us know about the new project, the Barnell Hill Show, that you definitely got to check out. Any weighs in on Marlon Wayne's claims about his brother Damon. You don't want to miss it.
1: Tap in, because I'm in.
0: Monday morning, Young JLC, Tommy Davidson. Streets Morning.
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0: say, man, Young JLC tapping in, Young Jock in the Streets Morning Takeover. Join us Monday morning, man. We get a chance to chop it up with the one and only legendary comedian.
1: Tommy Davidson, you know me from In Living Color, Proud Family, Varnell Hill, all of that. But make sure you tune in Monday morning. I'm going to be on the best damn morning show live in the building with Young Jock and the Streets Morning Takeover.
0: Stopping by to let us know about the new project, the Varnell Hill Show, that you definitely got to check out. Any weighs in on Marlon Wayne's claims about his brother Damon. You don't want to miss it.
1: Tap in, because I'm in.
0: Monday morning, Young JOC, Tommy Davidson. Peace.
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0: 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Young Jock in the Streets Morning Takeover. Join us Monday morning, man. We get a chance to chop it up with the one and only legendary comedian.
1: Tommy Davis, you know me from In Living Color, Proud Family, Barnell Hill, all of that. But make sure you tune in Monday morning. I'm going to be on the best damn morning show live in the building with Young Jock and the Streets Morning Takeover.
0: Stopping by to let us know about the new project, the Barnell Hill Show, that you definitely got to check out. And he weighs in on Marlon Wayans' claims about his brother Damon. You don't want to miss it.
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0: Young JLC tapping in. Young Jock in the Streets Morning Takeover. Join us Monday morning, man. We get a chance to chop it up with the one and only legendary comedian.
1: Tommy Davis, you know me from In Living Color, Proud Family, Barnell Hill, all of that. But make sure you tune in Monday morning. I'm going to be on the best damn morning show live in the building with Young Jock and the Streets Morning Takeover.
0: Stopping by to let us know about the new project, the Barnell Hill Show, that you definitely got to check out. And he weighs in on Marlon Wayans' claims about his brother Damon. You don't want to miss it.
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0: man. Young JLC tapping in. Young Jock in the Streets Morning Takeover. Join us Monday morning, man. We get a chance to chop it up with the one and only legendary comedian.
1: Tommy Davidson, you know me from In Living Color, Proud Family, Barnell Hill, all of that. But make sure you tune in Monday morning. I'm going to be on the best damn morning show live in the building with Young Jock and the Streets Morning Takeover.
0: Stopping by to let us know about the new project, the Barnell Hill Show, that you definitely got to check out. Any weighs in on Marlon Wayans's claims about his brother Damon. You don't want to miss it.
1: Tap in, because I'm in.
0: Monday morning, Young JLC, Tommy Davidson. Peace.
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0: just say, man, Young JLC tapping in, Young Jock in the Streets Morning Takeover. Join us Monday morning, man. We get a chance to chop it up with the one and only legendary comedian.
1: Tommy Davidson, you know me from In Living Color, Proud Family, Barnell Hill, all of that. But make sure you tune in Monday morning. I'm going to be on the best damn morning show live in the building with Young Jock and the Streets Morning Takeover.
0: Stopping by to let us know about the new project, the Barnell Hill Show, that you definitely got to check out. And he weighs in on Marlon Wayans' claims about his brother Damon. You don't want to miss it.
1: Tap in, because I'm in.
0: Monday morning, Young JLC, Tommy Davidson. Peace.
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0: Young JLC tapping in. Young Jock in the Streets Morning Takeover. Join us Monday morning, man. We get a chance to chop it up with the one and only legendary comedian.
1: Tommy Davidson, you know me from In Living Color, Proud Family, Barnell Hill, all of that. But make sure you tune in Monday morning. I'm going to be on the best damn morning show live in the building with Young Jock and the Streets Morning Takeover.
0: Stopping by to let us know about the new project, the Barnell Hill Show, that you definitely got to check out. And he weighs in on Marlon Wayne's claims about his brother Damon. You don't want to miss it.
1: Tap in, because I'm in.
0: Monday morning, Young JOC, Tommy Davidson. Huntsville.
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0: to say, man, Young JLC tapping in, Young Jock in the Streets Morning Takeover. Join us Monday morning, man. We get a chance to chop it up with the one and only legendary comedian.
1: Tommy Davidson, you know me from In Living Color, Proud Family, Varnell Hill, all of that. But make sure you tune in Monday morning. I'm going to be on the best damn morning show live in the building with Young Jock and the Streets Morning Takeover.
0: 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Any weighs in on Marlon Wayne's claims about his brother Damon. You don't want to miss it.
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0: Monday morning, Young JLC, Tommy Davidson. Peace.
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0: say, man, Young JLC tapping in, Young Jock in the Streets Morning Takeover. Join us Monday morning, man. We get a chance to chop it up with the one and only legendary comedian.
1: Tommy Davidson, you know me from In Living Color, Proud Family, Varnell Hill, all of that. But make sure you tune in Monday morning. I'm going to be on the best damn morning show live in the building with Young Jock and the Streets Morning Takeover.
0: Stopping by to let us know about the new project, the Varnell Hill Show, that you definitely got to check out. Any weighs in on Marlon's Wayne's claims about his brother Damon. You don't want to miss it.
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0: Monday morning, Young JLC, Tommy Davidson. 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

0: Gotta check out. And he weighs in on Marlon Wayans' claims about his brother Damon. You don't want to miss it.
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0: say, man, Young JLC tapping in, Young Jock in the Streets Morning Takeover. Join us Monday morning, man. We get a chance to chop it up with the one and only legendary comedian.
1: 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But make sure you tune in Monday morning. I'm going to be on the best damn morning show live in the building with Young Jock and the Streets Morning Takeover.
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0: 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Join us Monday morning, man. We get a chance to chop it up with the one and only legendary comedian.
1: Tommy Davis, you know me from In Living Color, Proud Family, Barnell Hill, all of that. But make sure you tune in Monday morning. I'm going to be on the best damn morning show live in the building with Young Jock and the Streets Morning Takeover.
0: Stopping by to let us know about the new project, the Barnell Hill Show, that you definitely got to check out. And he weighs in on Marlon Wayne's claims about his brother Damon. You don't want to miss it.
1: Tap in, because I'm in.
0: Monday morning, Young JLC, Tommy Davidson.
2: Peace. Down in Prince, turned up by a side with a whole lot of money.

the one hurts. 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So why should they make more than you? The 25% law group? 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

0: say, man, Young JLC tapping in, Young Jock in the Streets Morning Takeover. Join us Monday morning, man. We get a chance to chop it up with the one and only legendary comedian.
1: Tommy Davis, you know me from In Living Color, Proud Family, Barnell Hill, all of that. But make sure you tune in Monday morning. I'm going to be on the best damn morning show live in the building with Young Jock and the Streets Morning Takeover.
0: Stopping by to let us know about the new project, the Barnell Hill Show, that you definitely got to check out. And he weighs in on Marlon Wayans' claims about his brother Damon. You don't want to miss it.
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Tennessee Valley. There's at 5 in the morning. The Streets Morning Takeover with Young Jock, Shawty Shawty, and Miss Shanika. From 6 to 9, right here on We Up.

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1: She ain't even all that. Like, I ain't even like that. I ain't no mama wife. That don't even like her.

0: say, man, Young JLC tapping in, Young Jock in the Streets Morning Takeover. Join us Monday morning, man. We get a chance to chop it up with the one and only legendary comedian.
1: Tommy Davidson, you know me from In Living Color, Proud Family, Barnell Hill, all of that. But make sure you tune in Monday morning. I'm going to be on the best damn morning show live in the building with Young Jock and the Streets Morning Takeover.
0: Stopping by to let us know about the new project, the Barnell Hill Show, that you definitely got to check out. Any weighs in on Marlon Wayans' claims about his brother Damon. You don't want to miss it.
1: Tap in, because I'm in.
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1: 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Join us Monday morning, man. We get a chance to chop it up with the one and only legendary comedian.
2: Tommy Davidson, you know me from In Living Color, Proud Family, Barnell Hill, all of that. But make sure you tune in Monday morning. I'm going to be on the best damn morning show live in the building with Young Jock and the Streets Morning Takeover.
1: 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Any weighs in on Marlon Wayans's claims about his brother Damon. You don't want to miss it.
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1: Monday morning, Young JLC, Tommy Davidson. Peace.

0: say, man, Young JLC tapping in, Young Jock in the Streets Morning Takeover. Join us Monday morning, man. We get a chance to chop it up with the one and only legendary comedian.
1: Tommy Davis, you know me from In Living Color, Proud Family, Barnell Hill, all of that. But make sure you tune in Monday morning. I'm going to be on the best damn morning show live in the building with Young Jock and the Streets Morning Takeover.
0: Stopping by to let us know about the new project, the Barnell Hill Show, that you definitely got to check out. Any ways in on Marlon Wayne's claims about his brother Damon. You don't want to miss it.
1: Tap in, because I'm in.
0: Monday morning, Young JLC, Tommy Davidson. Peace.

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0: say, man, Young JLC tapping in, Young Jock in the Streets Morning Takeover. Join us Monday morning, man. We get a chance to chop it up with the one and only legendary comedian.
1: Tommy Davidson, you know me from In Living Color, Proud Family, Varnell Hill, all of that. But make sure you tune in Monday morning. I'm going to be on the best damn morning show live in the building with Young Jock and the Streets Morning Takeover.
0: Stopping by to let us know about the new project, the Varnell Hill Show, that you definitely got to check out. Any weighs in on Marlon Wayne's claims about his brother Damon. You don't want to miss it.
1: Tap in, because I'm in.
0: Monday morning, Young JLC, Tommy Davidson. Peace.
2: Yeah, I kind of put the cup down for a minute, but honestly, it ain't nobody's business what's in my cup, what's in your cup, what's in their cup. It's your cup. Drink it. So whatever the hell was in my cup, the only reaction I did was got more popular, more successful, did a lot more things than I've ever done. I probably should pick that cup back up.
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0: say, man, Young JLC tapping in, Young Jock in the Streets Morning Takeover. Join us Monday morning, man. We get a chance to chop it up with the one and only legendary comedian.
1: Tommy Davis, you know me from In Living Color, Proud Family, Barnell Hill, all of that. But make sure you tune in Monday morning. I'm going to be on the best damn morning show live in the building with Young Jock and the Streets Morning Takeover.
0: Stopping by to let us know about the new project, the Barnell Hill Show, that you definitely got to check out. Any weighs in on Marlon Wayans' claims about his brother Damon. You don't want to miss it.
1: Tap in, because I'm in.
0: Monday morning, Young JLC, Tommy Davidson. Peace.

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0: TV. Every day I'm listening to the best damn morning show. Gotta stay tapped into the number one morning show in the city. It's Young Jock in the Streets Morning Takeover. Let's go.
1: Young Jock in the Streets Morning Takeover. We're back. We're talking about the fall of the Nissan Altima. It will be laid to rest December the 26th. Its inception date, June 1993.
2: Wow.
1: I ain't been around for some decades, man. It's being late to rest. But we're asking our listeners this morning, Shawty.
2: Yes, sir.
1: What car, what particular car has lasted you the longest?
2: Okay.
1: And what car would you like to see brought back that has been discontinued?
2: Yeah, look, my car that lasted me the longest was my Dodge Charger. My Dodge Charger, that's the longest car I kept that car for some years before they got me at the mall.
1: Well, we're going to the phone lines. Y'all talking the Streets Morning take over. What car has lasted you a lifetime, and what car would you like to see brought back that has been discontinued? You heard the question. Tell us the answer.
3: The car that lasted me the longest was my 97 Honda Accord. But the one I wish they would bring back is that 300 ZX.
2: Oh,
3: that,
2: yeah.
3: Around that 90, that 95 model.
2: Mm-hmm.
3: Well, if they can bring it back, I'll definitely jump on it.
0: Young Jock in the Streets Morning Takeover. What car has lasted you the longest, and what car would you like to see remade?
4: All right, that Chevy S10. Oh, my God, that truck lasted me so good. And it used to stop on me a little bit. I ain't going to never forget when it stopped on me in Krispy Kreme, but all it did was a 2-minute break, and it came right back up. Now, I really want them. I ain't going to hold you. That Nissan Altima still got to keep going. That girl, something about them girls who ride in that Nissan Altima, man. They got to keep on going so they can come over to that.
0: All right, that's a little thought mobile.
2: That's the baby mama mobile.
0: All right, Young Jock in the Streets Morning Takeover. What car has lasted you the longest, and what car would you like to see remade?
5: I will say that 2013 Chevy Impala, that lasted me the longest. I went on a world tour from Indianapolis to Houston back to Atlanta. I got like 300,000 miles on that car.
2: Wow.
0: All right, what car would you like to see remade?
5: Man, to remade, I will say probably that box Chevy, like she said.
0: Yeah.
6: Oh, don't worry, we got more. Plenty more.
7: Yes.
6: On Young Jock in the Streets Morning Takeover.
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0: A scary incident unfolded at Beyonce and Jay-Z's East Hampton estate after police say a man drove his car through the front gate of the couple's New York property before being taken into custody. But here's what we know. A 63-year-old motorist drove his car at a high rate of speed up the driveway of their East Hampton mansion and smashed through the gates, according to the police report obtained by TMZ. Officers said the man didn't brake when he came up the mechanical gates, allegedly causing significant damage. Cops say his car was impounded. He was placed under arrest and was brought to the Stony Brook Hospital for pain.
1: All right. Well, guy, what told your mind to do that? Are you crazy? Well, that didn't

0: at 6 a.m.
1: That's right, man. It's your boy shouting what my name is.
0: Here middays with Jay Smoke.
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0: Mia, Drake has a tattoo of which famous artist on his arm? Is it A, Kendrick Lamar, B, Lil Wayne, C, Birdman, or D, Nicki Minaj?

0: Savannah. What would I do without y'all? Everybody have a good day. Make some money. Early bird gets the worm first.
1: Yeah, y'all.
2: 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Hold on.
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0: at Labatt held a town hall meeting to hear community concerns about possible changes in how misdemeanor offenders are processed in the Fulton County Jail.
1: That's a tough position that we're in.
2: In hopes of strengthening bonds with the community, Sheriff Pat Labatt and members of the Fulton County Sheriff's Office held an open discussion about the potential future of the Fulton County Jail at Enon Baptist Church.
1: A number of beds are not usable.
2: One of the main topics of concern, an update to proposed changes to misdemeanor process at the Fulton County Jail.
1: 2025, nearly 3,000 misdemeanors were brought to the Fulton County Jail from the city of Atlanta. We have actually found that many of those are domestic violence or some aggravated battery of some sort, as well as mental health issues. So we want to be thoughtful about that.
2: Consider it an opportunity for community members to bring some of their concerns directly to the sheriff and the Fulton County Sheriff's Department.
3: Is there any way to increase the fines of maybe like the top three or four misdemeanors and just increase the fines whenever someone is arrested for that?
2: And rapper Young Jock was even there reading questions submitted by the public online.
4: What is the community doing as it relates to reentry for individuals who have been incarcerated and have served their jail time, to also include homeless individuals and sex offenders?
1: But it's important for the community to have a voice, and we want to make sure we hear what that is and better understand what that looks like.
0: In very sad news to have to report, a 75-year-old woman has been hospitalized after being shot in the back while giving out food to the community.

0: restored back. All right. Well, there is a full investigation right now for Stockbridge Mayor Jaden Williams.
1: Local mayor under investigation this evening. This is Mayor Jaden Williams. We introduced you to him last year after he was elected as the youngest mayor in Stockbridge at the age of just 22. Now he's in the spotlight, accused of misusing city money. And as soon as they went into that emergency meeting, they went into executive session. And when they came back out, the council voted unanimously to restrict the mayor's power. They said the mayor can still carry out his mayoral duties, but he cannot operate out of his office, and he is banned from any non-public areas of city buildings. He has until Monday to return all of his city credit cards, fuel cards, and any vehicles or property. Council said the city manager has to approve any of his future spending and coordinate any communication he has with city employees unless it happens during a public meeting. During the emergency meeting, the mayor pro tem read a resolution that explained why council thinks these restrictions are necessary.
2: And whereas the city has determined that certain temporarily administrative measures are necessary to protect city operations, safeguard city employees, and ensure appropriate stewardship of public resources.
1: A city council says this came to light after staff suspected the mayor of using the city credit cards for personal reasons. And in a statement tonight, the city said the actions to restrict the mayor does not confirm any wrongdoing. An independent investigator will have to determine that after reviewing credit card statements and receipts. Reporting live in Stockbridge, Courtney Francisco, Channel 2 Action News.
0: Well, things will, I guess, be more apparent or transparent to us, the people that live in Stockbridge. As the week continues, we will keep you up to date. And that's what's going on in the A.
3: Thank you, Miss Shanika. All right, coming up, the Love Doc Jock. You know the number, 1-844-986-4562. Stick around. Young Jock in the streets, want to take over. WF.

0: saying turn up. It's We Up.
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2: Young Jack in the Streets want to take over. Miss Shanika right here. Shouty, shouty, shouty.
3: Hey, what my name is?
2: Man, it is time for the takeover mix. You guys have been asking for
3: yes.
2: it. And today we are set to deliver with
3: Come
2: our
3: on.
2: Very own DJ Swin.
3: Yeah.
2: Ready?
3: Yeah.
2: Let's go. It's Young Jack in the Streets want to take over.
3: Hey.

0: you help okay. me.
1: Come on, what's your problem?
2: And this guy will either help or hinder your relationship.
3: Who do I think I am? Why I tell people that?
2: Either way, he's the man for the job. It's Young Jock in the Streets Morning Takeover.
0: My name is Samaja. I have a dilemma. I've been dating this guy for, he says 2 years. I say 5 years. And the issue is that he feels that it's cool for him to continue to receive gifts from his baby mama. And I'm supposed to put my feelings aside and think that that's cool. This is the same person that broke off the engagement and hurt his feelings, and I was there through all of his surgeries, his healing. I was that person for him. But when I told him and I explained to him my feelings, he told me to put my feelings aside.
1: Can I share the hard truth with you?
0: Yep.
1: No, I'm not going to give you the truth directly. I'm going to give it to you in an analogy, okay? You ever seen someone do everything right, everything they're asked to do, everything they're supposed to do, whether they're Christian or not? They just seem like they obey God's will. They just good people. And one day you look up and suddenly a car hit them and take their life. And you be saying, damn, it's so unfair. They did everything right. And they still left unrewarded, right? Life is like that sometimes. No matter how much you love a person, you can get them everything, do everything right by them, and life will still give you the short end of the stick. Hey, man, if he don't want you, let him be. I promise you, you will move forward. You will find someone else that will love you a tenfold of what you love him. So don't get caught up in it, because in the moment, this is what you want. This is who you believe you're supposed to be with. But the science, as well as the signs, are showing you this ain't what your heart deserves. So you're going to have to make the very hard decision to sever ties and go find what you truly deserve.
2: That's right. Cook, y'all. Cook, baby.
0: That was good,
1: though. Yeah. Hallelujah. Talk to me. That's the love, Dot Jock.
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0: is Ms. Shanika, and I am here with Amy, the Amy Witherite at 1-800-TRUCK-WRECK. And today, we are talking about storing the number that counts the most. Amy.
1: Yes, yes. 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
0: No, I do not.
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1: You were the one hurt,
0: not the lawyer, not the doctor. So why should they make more than you? The 25% law group? 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Let's get this-

0: Whoa, Mr. Him.
1: 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Lachey B in the midday with you on a back-to-work Monday. 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Another jam-packed show, as always. The bottom of the 9 o'clock hour, we'll get to the daily affirmations. We'll talk a weekend recap, old school mix at noon, and you know I've got the best in hip-hop and R&B music, because that's what we do around these parts. 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
2: 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Hey, PSA, this is a public service announcement. Breaking, special breaking news. It goes down Monday. Changes being made to Young Jock in the Streets morning takeover. Be the first to know what's going on. That's coming up on Monday. You did.
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love Lauryn Hill's voice. That's the latest with Kanye West. 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

0: 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Let's get to the daily affirmations. Say it with me. My life is changing for the better. I am constantly finding ways to grow and improve myself holistically. I have the passion and the strength to push beyond all limitations. There is nothing or no one that can stop me from becoming all I have been called to be. I add value wherever I go. I lean into my strengths. I attract everything I need. I am entering a season where everything is working out for me. Every time, right on time. Good affirmations for today. Keep it locked in. We'll get back to the music in about 3 minutes. Your number one station, it's We Up.
1: 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Hey, PSA, this is a public service announcement. Breaking, special breaking news. It goes down Monday. Changes being made to Young Jock in the Streets Morning Takeover. Be the first to know what's going on. That's coming up on Monday. You did.
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1: 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Happy Monday to you. It's for as your we up weather. Possible chance of isolated showers a little later on this afternoon. Heat advisory is in effect. Another hot day in the valley. A high of around 90. Factor in that heat index is going to feel like it's over 100. So you're going to be out and about. Stay hydrated. Currently in the Huntsville metro area, sunny skies and about 81. We'll get back to the music in about 4 minutes. We are your number one station, Lachey B in the midday.
2: You know what it is, young JOC or young Jack in the streets, morning takeover. Hey, PSA, this is a public service announcement. Breaking, special breaking news. It goes down Monday. Changes being made to Young Jock in the Streets morning takeover. Be the first to know what's going on. That's coming up on Monday. You did.
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0: and Jacquees, I will. 103.1, your number one station for hip hop and R&B. And I will give you a weekend recap coming up inside the 11 o'clock hour. Also, let me know what you want to hear. 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
1: You know what it is, young JOC or young Jack in the streets, morning takeover. Hey, PSA, this is a public service announcement. Breaking, special breaking news. It goes down Monday. Changes being made to Young Jack in the streets, morning takeover. Be the first to know what's going on. That's coming up on Monday. You did.
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1031, your number one station for hip-hop and R&B. Happy Monday to you. I hope your week is off so far to a great start. Coming up in less than 10 minutes, we'll talk a weekend recap. Right now, getting back to the music on your number one station, Lachey B in the midday.

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0: 1031, your number one station for hip hop and R&B. How was your weekend? Did you do anything fun? Did you do anything exciting? Did you just chill? My weekend wasn't too hectic this weekend. I did have the privilege of DJing a backpack giveaway at Calhoun Community College, the Decatur campus. Everyone there is always so kind, so nice. It was a great turnout and always just a pleasure to be out and about in the community when people are giving back. I love it. Then later on a Saturday night, a good friend celebrated his birthday this weekend. Birthday is actually today, but was able to celebrate him on a Saturday night. And yesterday did a family movie night with my parents, several of my nieces, my nephews, my new brother-in-law. And if you follow your girl on Facebook, I've posted some photos up of my weekend recap. I'm also going to get it up on my IG, Lachey B across the board. All right, we'll get back to the music in about 3 minutes. We are your number one station.
1: You know what it is, young JOC or young Jack in the streets, morning takeover. Hey, PSA, this is a public service announcement. Breaking, special breaking news. It goes down Monday. Changes being made to Young Jock in the Streets Morning Takeover. Be the first to know what's going on. That's coming up on Monday. You did.
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Kalani and Usher. 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That's Should Have Never. Your requested music for T.I. is on the way. Right now, it's DJ Khaled, Lil Baby, and Future, one of them.

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0: 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Lachey B in the midday with you on a hot Monday in the Valley. 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
1: You know what it is, young J.O.C. or young Jack in the streets, morning takeover. Hey, PSA, this is a public service announcement. Breaking, special breaking news. It goes down Monday. Changes being made to Young Jock in the Streets morning takeover. Be the first to know what's going on. That's coming up on Monday. You did.
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0: 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Lachey B in the midday.
1: You know what it is, Young JOC or Young Jack in the Streets Morning Takeover. Hey, PSA, this is a public service announcement. Breaking, special breaking news. It goes down Monday. Changes being made to Young Jock in the Streets Morning Takeover. Be the first to know what's going on. That's coming up on Monday. You did.
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Here's Johnny Venus, I Want You Back.

Tennessee Valley. There's at 5 in the morning. The Streets Morning Takeover with Young Cha, Shawty Shawty, and Miss Shanika. From 6 to 9, right here on We Up.

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2: 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Coming up inside the 1 o'clock hour, we'll get back to the music. Plus, if you missed the weekend recap, I've got a recap of that on the way. Keep it locked in. It's We Up.
3: You know what it is, young J.O.C. or young Jack in the streets, morning takeover. Hey, PSA, this is a public service announcement. Breaking, special breaking news. It goes down Monday. Changes being made to Young Jock in the Streets Morning Takeover. Be the first to know what's going on. That's coming up on Monday. You did. Huntsville.
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0: 103.1, your number one station for hip hop and R&B. How was your weekend? Did you do anything fun? Did you do anything exciting? Did you just chill? My weekend wasn't too hectic this weekend. I did have the privilege of DJing a backpack giveaway at Calhoun Community College, the Decatur campus. Everyone there is always so kind, so nice. It was a great turnout and always just a pleasure to be out and about in the community when people are giving back. I love it. Then later on a Saturday night, a good friend celebrated his birthday this weekend. Birthday is actually today, but was able to celebrate him on a Saturday night. And yesterday did a family movie night with my parents, several of my nieces, my nephews, my new brother-in-law. And if you follow your girl on Facebook, I've posted some photos up of my weekend recap. I'm also going to get it up on my IG, Lachey B across the board. All right, we'll get back to the music in about 3 minutes. We are your number one station.
1: You know what it is, young JOC or young Jack in the streets, morning takeover. Hey, PSA, this is a public service announcement. Breaking, special breaking news. It goes down Monday. Changes being made to Young Jock in the Streets Morning Takeover. Be the first to know what's going on. That's coming up on Monday. You did.
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0: It's Young J.O.C. or Young Jack in the Streets Morning Takeover. Hey, PSA, this is a public service announcement. Breaking, special breaking news. It goes down Monday. Changes being made to Young Jack in the Streets Morning Takeover. Be the first to know what's going on. That's coming up on Monday. You did.
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0: is Young JOC or Young Jack in the Streets Morning Takeover. Hey, PSA, this is a public service announcement. Breaking, special breaking news. It goes down Monday. Changes being made to Young Jock in the Streets Morning Takeover. Be the first to know what's going on. That's coming up on Monday. You did. Streets Morning.
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1: 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Present 5 in the morning. The Streets Morning Takeover with Young Josh, Shawty, and Miss Shanika. From 6 to 9, right here

0: It's Young J.O.C. or Young Jack in the Streets Morning Takeover. Hey, PSA, this is a public service announcement. Breaking, special breaking news. It goes down Monday. Changes being made to Young Jack in the Streets Morning Takeover. Be the first to know what's going on. That's coming up on Monday. You did.
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93.1, home of the Streets Morning Takeover, with my man Young Jock, way to do Huntsville, Decatur, Athens, Muscle Shoals, Florence, Sheffield, Tuscumbia, Moulton, Town Creek, Cortland, Leighton, Hillsboro, Hartsel,

or Google Play. Coming up this hour, I got Tone Sif, Dave, Chris Brown, Ashley Keaton, Cardi B. But first, let's get this thing started right now with Drake with that Too Hard for Radio. Tennessee Valley, make sure you keep it locked right here. It's We Are.

0: 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Damn.
1: Number one for hip hop and R&B 103.1. That was Zeddy Wheel featuring YK Neese. There it is. His Tone Sith. Fly. Keep it locked right here. It's We Out.

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6: 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That's right. It appears these social media companies knew they had been causing serious harm to kids, but have done little to stop it. If your teen has been harmed by social media like Instagram, Facebook, Snapchat, TikTok, or YouTube, then you could be eligible for significant compensation. 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

Number one for hip hop and R&B 103.1, that was Ashley Keaton. It was called Freaky. His Yee featuring Lauryn Hill. I can't wait. Keep it locked right here. It's We Out.

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